0: the newer generations, they understand that. I feel like money is power, and if a man is paying for the bill, they have some kind of power over that woman.
1: Oh, my gosh.
2: Why does everything have to be a power dynamic?
0: I know.
3: No,
0: great,
3: it's not
0: great
3: a power dynamic. If you're inviting me out on a date, I think it just shows common courtesy of like, yes,
0: he's
3: you're
0: inviting
3: paying
0: your
3: for
0: company.
3: The date.
2: Nicasio? Well, it's like inviting anyone out. Like, Matt, if you invite me, why am I paying? You're going to pay for my meal. You're inviting me.
0: So if you ask me if I want to play golf, right? You're like, you want to play golf Saturday? And we go. You pay for my round?
2: I'm paying for your round.
0: You never
2: I
0: do.
2: I invited
0: that's
2: you.
0: Cap.
2: The
0: oh,
2: fact
0: you're
2: that
0: capping!
2: You, the fact that you left
3: But he's
2: me
3: also
2: home.
3: Not dating you.
2: Well,

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0: So Andrea is wondering if she should cut off her ex. Clearly the answer is yes, but maybe there's more to it. Yeah. Man, we're going to have Serena read the DM next with Listener Therapy on Tino. 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
0: All right, y'all, listener therapy. It's Tino Gochino Radio. Today's situation, I don't know, man. Andrea reached out. She's wondering if she should cut off her ex. I guess she broke up with him, but they haven't stopped talking. They text every day. They still hang out. They still hook up because it's easy and, in her words, familiar. But now he's got a new girlfriend. The thing is, he still calls Andrea. And he's still venting to Andrea. And he's still telling Andrea that she's the only one that gets him. So now she's saying, I don't know what to do. I have no loyalty to the other girl. Should I just keep hooking up and be on the side? Or should I just cut this off completely? Corey, what do you think?
2: Sounds to me like she needs to go get her man back.
0: Yeah, right? If they're doing everything that couples do. They're hooking up. They're still hanging out. They still text. It's all a thing. Like, you messed up. You fumbled it. Now go back and get him.
2: Yep, for sure, because she's just not over him, and doesn't sound like he's over her either. So just work it out. Get your shit together, you know?
1: Right, because this new girlfriend is probably this nice girl that has no idea what's going on, and you two are just playing her.
2: Yeah.
3: Coming up next.
0: There is data. Do you say data or data?
4: Data.
1: I think I say
4: who
1: both.
4: Says data?
0: Yeah, I've heard a lot of people.
4: That's like, I feel like you gotta be nerdy to say that.
0: Data from dating apps, I guess, it shows that women, they rate 80% of men as below average in attractiveness.
4: Wow. That's crazy.
0: God, the standards are high.

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0: Okay, data from dating apps have shown that women rate 80% of men as below average in attractiveness. Serena, tell us more.
1: It says this dynamic has been linked to the structure of dating apps where a small percentage of men receive the majority of matches and attention, and algorithms, visual first impressions, and abundance of choice all contribute to a highly competitive environment where average users struggle for visibility. And researchers and analysts suggest this imbalance is reshaping modern dating behavior, leading to increased frustration, ghosting, and unrealistic standards on both sides.
0: You just said a bunch of words. What does all that mean?
1: So I think it's just, yeah, like a lot of women are picking the same men online. So a lot of other men are getting frustrated because they're not being seen.
2: That's why you got to go like for the older women. I've always said this, like they've already been through this whole stage. And so they already seen this movie before.
0: But
2: so
0: where do you find the older women?
3: Go to like a Whole Foods.
2: There you go. Like yeah. Go there. Yeah. And yeah. It's just they're ready and they know what they want. And
0: but here's the problem. If you're younger, that's the whole thing that the young generation is going through. They don't know how to approach people. So how is a younger person going to go approach an older person? They don't even know how to have a conversation outside of social.
2: Man, with these older ladies, it's so easy. Just say hi.
0: Okay. Let's pretend. All right, we're going to role play right now. I'm a 51-year-old.
2: 51's a good, yeah,
0: right?
2: A good
0: I'm
2: age.
0: I'm a brunette.
2: Yeah.
0: I've got on some heels, but not the high ones because I don't want my feet to hurt.
1: You got kitten heels.
0: Huh?
1: Kitten heels.
0: Yeah, yeah. I've got the kitten heels on.
2: Oh my
0: I've got a nice little nonchalant bag, you know, but you can tell it's pricey.
3: Michael Kors.
0: And now I'm going through the produce section. Hit on me.
2: What are you getting there?
0: I'm sorry?
2: What kind of fruit are you getting there?
0: Oh, do you work here, Mexican boy?
2: I'm like, yeah, I'm Mexican, but I mean, just they don't pay me. They don't pay me enough, so I'm just gonna have to. This is my job.
0: If they don't pay you, why would I talk to you?
2: Well, because you're.
0: Are you searching for words right now? Like I'm searching for produce. You seem lost, little boy.
2: Yeah, but you're not in the eggplant area.
0: I prefer baby carrots.
2: Oh my! Well then, I'm mad.
3: He laughed or she laughed. It worked.
0: Coming up next: 7 things you should never use in a hotel room, and this is.

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1: All right, y'all. 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And yes, we know that you love concerts. 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
1: All right. So I travel a lot currently on this comedy tour. I'm in a hotel almost every weekend, which is crazy. Came across this list, and I'm baffled. seven things you should never use in a hotel room, and this is confirmed by hotel staff. Number one, the TV remote. I actually don't use it. I never watch TV. I just stream now at this point.
3: I believe this until, like, some hotel rooms, they have it in the plastic. Like, it's all,
1: yeah, you know, I do like that. Mm-hmm. If they do that, then I feel like that's a win. But if it's just out in the open, it says studies have found that it can carry bacteria like E. coli and staph.
3: Yeah. When I stay at the Ritz, they always have that.
4: You never stay at the Ritz. You eat Ritz.
3: Crackers. What was a bump?
1: The in-room kettle. Does anyone ever use that?
3: Matt uses
4: in-room
3: that.
4: In-room kettle.
2: Yeah, yeah. It's like your tea. Coffee or something.
4: Oh, I make coffee
1: in
4: the room.
1: It says that a lot of the wholesale staff has revealed that kettles are often used for things like washing clothes or heating food.
4: Yeah, but you're heating up the water to boiling point, so it kills bacteria. I'm fine with that.
1: Since they're rarely deep clean, whatever previous guests used, it can still remain inside.
4: That adds the flavor.
2: Ew.
4: I'm okay with that.
1: That's disgusting.
2: I don't think if, like, people pee in it or something.
1: This says the bedspread and decorative pillows. Unlike sheets, these are not washed after every guest and may go weeks without cleaning.
2: Mm.
1: Yeah. The glasses and the cups. It says that glasses are often just rinsed in the bathroom sinks and then wiped down instead of actually being cleaned properly.
2: Gross.
4: I like when they have the plastic cups in the plastic. You take it out.
2: Yeah, and I like that too.
1: So wall-mounted shower dispensers. Refillable dispensers can accumulate bacteria over time and are rarely cleaned.
2: I take my own shampoo.
3: Me too. I don't know why, but I just feel like there's some crappy kids that stay in there and they're pulling pranks. And I just feel like there's something else in there.
1: I take my own shampoo, conditioner, body wash. Yes,
2: same. Yeah.
1: Ooh,
2: makes sense.
1: The ice bucket. It says ice buckets are frequently used for purposes other than ice, including as general containers. Even the liners are not properly cleaned in between guests.
3: I use those sometimes.
4: You gotta have ice, man.
1: What about the hotel robe? Do you use it?
2: No.
4: Yeah, we do.
1: Some hotels do not wash robes after every stay, and they just rely on visual inspection.
4: That's probably fine.
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2: Yeah, turn it up.
1: Coming up next, women who have their last baby after 33 have a higher chance of this. If you're thinking about having that baby after 33, you might want to keep it locked.
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0: All right, so let's have Serena break this down for us. Apparently, for all my ladies out there, women who have their last baby after 33 have a higher chance of
1: reaching 95 years old.
2: Oh, wow. Oh, that's good.
1: Yes. So researchers at the University of Utah and Boston University analyzed longevity records of thousands of women, and they found that women who had their last child after age 33 showed a much higher chance of living to 95, and the study links late natural fertility with a slower biological aging, which signals stronger overall health.
0: Serena, you are 34 now, correct?
1: 35.
0: Oh, 35.
3: Yeah, don't put
0: okay.
3: it the same as me.
0: You have a 1-year-old now.
1: Yes.
0: Little Novi. And then mm-hmm. you got your 6-year-old Cordova. Mm-hmm. I mean, now's the time to start talking. You guys have been saying you possibly want to have a baby number 3. Have you decided? Is this going to happen?
1: We haven't, because we haven't shut that door, but I don't think either of us are ready to even start talking about having another baby, because Novi is just so much. She is super attached to me.
0: She's her mama's baby.
1: she hasn't started sleeping through the night yet still, so she's still waking up. So, I mean, she is a lot. But we haven't closed that door, but we haven't also, like...
3: But you're not doing anything to prevent it, are you?
1: No, but we're also not trying. But like, we're going to have this baby. Yeah.
4: Would you say that door's kind of getting old, though? Because you're 35 now.
1: Yeah.
2: Maybe 40. 40.

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0: We have a question. 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
1: Which artist's name comes from a strain of marijuana combined with her love for cats? Is it A, Doja Cat, B, Cat Delia, or C, Stray Cats?
0: LaToya is on the line and ready to play the game. 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
2: All right, let's talk about rapper The Game, who spoke out and said that a man should be giving his girl at least $5,000 a month.
3: Like, we live in Los Angeles.
4: Yeah, man. For sure.
3: Even if you give a woman $5,000, right, and she has a decent apartment, that's, you know, it's $2,700 for a decent one.
4: Easy.
3: She has a car, no car insurance, that's going to be about $1,000. So that's 37, right? She got her.
4: She riding the bus for $1,000 a month.
3: Her self care, man. That's gonna be about $1,000.
4: Yeah, so cause now, you want to look nice.
3: Now you have $4,700.
4: Yeah.

0: 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I'm Post Malone.
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2: 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Today, Jeanette reached out because her man thinks she is too independent. Basically, she has her own money. She does everything for herself, so she doesn't need him financially. And he said to her that it feels that basically he doesn't have a major role in her life because he can't provide. She's like, look, I'm still choosing to be with you.
1: Yeah.
2: But in his mind, a man's supposed to provide. Lucy, what does this sound like to you?
3: My mom raised me as a single woman, and that's how I am now. And that did damage my relationship.
2: Oh, interesting. Oh.
3: Yes, and I pay my own bills. I pay my own, you know, car payments. I do my own registration. I do my nails. I pay for everything.
2: You said that it messed up your relationships. At what point did you, like, do you feel you noticed that?
3: When I was living with my second boyfriend, he never said, he was only giving me $350 a month. And I was like, rewind. I was like, this is a little bit of money. And he wasn't saying anything. So then I did mention it to him. And I was like, you know what? I think you have to give me a little bit more money. You're too comfortable with what you're giving me.
1: I feel like it's such a, like, you don't know what to do in this situation. Because again, like, you hear about, oh, like, she just wants me for the money. And then you have somebody that is independent. But now she's getting guys who are taking advantage of her instead of, I think what it is.
4: That never happens.
2: But if you're independent and you make all the money, is it wrong for you to support the guy?
1: But it should be a partnership. And I guess if that's like the what you agree on, like if you want to be the woman that has a career and let's say you have kids, you're like, I don't want to quit. And your man's like, well, I'll stay home with the kids. Cool.
2: I'd love to be a stay-at-home daddy.
4: Yeah.
2: Oh, just stay at home and do it. Man,
4: but you don't want kids.
2: I know. That's what even better. That's even better. I stay at home. I'll keep the house clean. I'm going to make sure we have dinner. It doesn't matter if I cook or do whatever. I'm just going to make sure that the dinner's ready. I'll make sure the crib is clean.
1: Pilates class.
2: Whatever it is.
4: I like how you say you'd make sure how everything's clean. You wouldn't take advantage, right?
2: Like, No. I'm going to. Yeah, that's the thing. I'm not just going to sit there when you come home, everything's amazing and whatever. Like, if you're going to provide, then I'm going to do my part to show you that I appreciate what you bring to the table.
4: Damn, I might move you in.
2: I'm saying. let's talk. Let's figure it out.
4: I see this.
2: I'm open to options right now.
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2: What do you think about this statement? Men respect marriage and women don't.
3: I think it's stupid.
2: Why?
3: Because you can't say one person or one sex disrespects a marriage, because I think at different times, both sexes can disrespect the marriage. Yeah.
2: Let's listen to this and then we'll have the conversation. This is actually from Cardi B in her Call Her Daddy interview.
4: Men actually respect marriages. Women don't really respect marriages.
5: You're saying outside of the marriage.
4: Mm-hmm.
5: Like a man wouldn't come to you.
4: Yes.
5: Because he's like, oh, you've got your thing.
4: Yes, because like when I used to meet guys, any type of famous guys and stuff like that, they'll be like, how you doing, Cardi B? Like this and that. My DMs were extremely dry. Nobody would approach me. But these women, they will throw themselves at a married man. Like it's nothing. It's like, oh, well, whatever. And it's not because it was me, like, because I don't, you know, I'm Cardi B at the end of the day. When I announced that I was single, oh boy, every type of way they was trying to reach. But when they know that you're like in a marriage and like you have a family,
2: they won't
4: approach you. They won't.
2: Serena, thoughts?
3: Okay, I was viewing this different. I was viewing it as like when you're in a marriage, like the man respects
6: you. Yeah. Or whatever.
3: Yeah.
6: You
3: but from this angle, no, I can see that because there's been times where I've been out and I've been hit on and then like they see like the ring and they're like, oh, you're married. And they just like leave me alone, which is like, cool. And then like, yeah, I don't have anybody in my DMs at all. And I have heard stories where there is a woman who is the other woman and she knows about the whole family.
6: But was there people in your DMs before you got married?
3: Yes.
2: Oh, yeah. What
0: are you trying to say, Nicasio?
2: Who's in? I want to know who. I'm going to tell you someone that I follow online, and I would love if he was in my DMs.
0: Oh, my God.
2: Shaquille O'Neal.
0: Oh, yeah.
2: He just seems like someone you want to hang out with, right?
0: Yeah.
2: He's been on the show a couple times, super cool, and I love that he admitted to leaving big tips for waiters, and there's a whole purpose behind it. We'll share it with you next.

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0: Shaquille O'Neal, man, living legend.
2: Yes.
0: He's been on our show a couple times. Very cool. Just good energy. Some people, like, I don't know if you've ever felt this, but like, you just see them, you don't know them, but you're like, I feel like we'd be a good hangout.
2: Hell yeah.
0: You know what I mean? Yep. I feel like he'd be one of those people you just want to hang out with, have a drink, eat some wings, kick it.
3: Yeah, it's like me and Drake.
0: Exactly. by the way, the Iceman rollout. Chef's kiss.
1: Like,
0: if Drake does not focus on the beef stuff anymore and just come back with a fire single, I was telling this in the Casio, then he's back. I mean, exactly. Uh-huh. It'll be like he never took off, because the launch of this is so great. If that song comes out and it's a diss, I think everyone's going to be like, damn it.
1: I don't think it has to be a diss, but I do think he needs to sprinkle in how, like, people changed up on him.
3: Oh, yeah, for sure.
0: Yeah, that's fine.
3: And it's been a dead industry since then. So, like, I can't wait for him. I can't wait for him to hit the billboards again.
0: Who was the actual famous person that said
3: everything?
0: That?
3: No, it was me.
0: No, I saw it online.
3: Go to the clubs. You don't hear no good music. You have to ask for Drake.
0: Oh, it was Jim Jones. That's who it was. I just saw the interview. Yeah, Jim Jones said that I actually agree with exactly what Jim Jones said. Jim Jones said that we haven't talked one thing about Shaq yet. Sorry.
3: Forget Shaq.
0: But Jim Jones said that you can't take away what Kendrick did. As far as rap goes, he's one of the greatest rappers of all time. What he did was phenomenal. It's great. But we haven't had that music for the vibe.
3: Ooh.
0: We haven't had that, like, come outside and let's kick it type of everyone come together for this song. That is what Drake does, and I do agree with that. So I think Drake's potential to come back and just grand slam it is right there. It just depends on what that song's gonna be. And I guess the album as a whole, but like, everyone's excited, so it feels
1: cool.
0: A song
1: to break the ice.
2: Oh my God.
4: Anyway, what did Shaq say?
3: No, Matt.
5: Like, I like leaving big tips. Thing I've been doing for the last 20 years, how much you want? And I like the people that go, no, I can't answer that. And I'll give them another chance, how much you want? One girl got real smart. I like $10. Like, well, you're not going to get $10, but I'll give you one.
0: Mm.
5: She was smart. I was like, think about it. You waiting on f***ing people, right? And I'm in the same restaurant. And you treating this guy that's waiting on you, you treating him like Why? Who the f*** are you?
0: I agree. I hate when people treat waiters rude. Mm-hmm. I think it's so annoying, bro. It's like they seriously are waiting on you. Anyway, this Drake album, dude?
3: Yeah, I know, bro. Oh, my God.
0: Coming up next. People that have a higher IQ, right? They're a little smarter. They tend to behave a little differently. We're going to share some of those behaviors with you next.
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0: People with a higher IQ behave a little differently than people that don't have it. Apparently, people with a higher IQ, they are 3 times more likely to have allergies.
2: Well, I have them right now.
0: I'm pointing at Nicasio because I've never met someone with allergies as much as Nicasio.
2: But I got that street IQ. I don't have that book IQ. Like, y'all can have that.
3: You have neither IQ. You just have the Q.
0: He has guy Q. They tend to stay up later and fight their own rhythm.
2: Not facts.
3: Mm-hmm. Yeah. Yeah, we do.
0: Their nervous system physically overreacts to things that other people barely notice.
2: Oh, bro, no cap.
0: This says the hyperbrain, hyperbody theory describes how highly intelligent individuals experience stronger reactions to everyday stimuli like sound, texture, light, and social tension. Hmm. This for sure me. Like when I say I pick up on people's energy and Matt doesn't believe energy.
2: Oh, he doesn't.
0: I believe in this for sure. Like texture and light and like all of that sound. I'll hear. That's why crunchy nothing bothers me so much and all these things.
2: Oh, yeah.
0: What I'm saying is I'm a genius, basically. So there are significantly more, or they are significantly more likely to be short-sighted.
2: Oh, Matt.
3: Short-sighted.
0: Oh. No, short-sighted, not just short.
3: Yeah, just damn it.
1: You're not proving your IQ right now.
0: They also tend to prefer instrumental music over music with lyrics.
2: Huh. Oh, fact, yeah.
0: Why, I wonder?
3: Nicasio, shut up.
2: Oh, sorry, Matt.
3: You have double-digit IQ.
0: It says research has shown that individuals with higher IQs are more likely to prefer instrumental music, such as classical or jazz, and scientists suggest that it reflects a preference for complexity and patterns over narrative content. Instrumental music also interferes less with cognitive processing and makes it easier to concentrate.
3: That's true. Mm-hmm. That is true.
1: I do think this is true in a sense, like the concentrating, because when I read, I like to have music on, but I can't have music with the words.
3: Same. Yeah.
1: Because I start like listening to the words and I can't concentrate on reading the book. And I'm just like, I just need more like soothing music.
0: When you're driving, do you turn the music down because you feel like it helps you? Like when you got to park?
2: Oh, yeah.
0: Like, do you turn the music down because it helps you park better?
1: Well, when I'm reversing, I have the setting on my car where it, like, lowers the music.
0: Why is that a thing?
2: Huh. I don't know.
0: Like, why does it make us feel...
2: Focus?
0: Yeah.
3: I like it blasting.
2: Well, you don't have a screen. You don't have a camera in your car.

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Bella Kay. This one's so good. I love it.

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1: On the new hit list, I'm Crystal Rosas. Why do I feel like I was called out for being a peasant? I saw this video on the timeline. This guy was at the Bruno Mars concert, and he was with the camera facing himself. He was like, oh, you know what? I'm not going to show you the stage because you didn't buy a ticket, and you're not here, brokey. I'm like, what? Shots fired. Bruno Mars, risk it all now. For just a

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We are the new hit list, Meghan Trainor's era right now. Her fits have been going so hard. Her new one is called Shimmer right now.

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0: home of Elvis Duran in the Morning. 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

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It's your girl, Rach, and we see you, Akron. What's up, Marietta? Thank you so much for listening to FM 97 and making it Lancaster's number one hit music station.

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And are you following us on Facebook? 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
1: How we doing? It's Rach, and we're going to get into your national holidays. Coming right up after Lady Gaga. So don't go anywhere. It's coming up next.

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Okay, in case you missed Zara Larsson, give us a sneak peek of her Midnight Sun Girls Trip album on TikTok Live last Thursday. 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

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What's going on? 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
13: All right, all right. Let's do it. Let's do the feud. I'm ready to go. Froggy's back. Time for the feud. Oh, dun, dun, dun, dun.
14: Fighting music.
13: You like the fighting music?
14: Yeah.
13: I mean, we actually turned this into a feud.
14: Yeah, as we
13: should. Like to fight it out. We're joined by our friend Claudia today here in Miami.
14: Hello.
13: And Froggy's in Tampa across the peninsula. Isn't Florida a peninsula?
14: Yeah,
15: it is.
13: I was just making sure. You know, I always describe Florida as the penis that just dangles.
14: It is.
15: Peninsula.
13: Exactly. Like Long Island is standing erect and pointed toward England.
15: Is that where that comes from? Peninsula?
13: I don't think so.
15: No.
13: We'll look it up. You know, can we look that up? Can we look that up later? Let's get to the game. Now, Nate, you're in charge. How do you want to divvy this up?
15: Well, since you got
13: Got
16: three people in that studio there, I think that should be your family, Elvis. And
13: should be New York versus Miami.
16: Well, we got Froggy, so we're going to do the other. You know, Froggy's going to be the, I guess, stepchild of New York. How about that?
13: Well, shouldn't he be Florida? We'll be Florida.
16: We got three people there.
13: Well, no, but we should be Florida, New York. Am I the only one who's thinking that's
16: right? Well, no, you have Gandhi, Claudia, and you, Elvis.
14: So you want three on three.
16: Yeah,
14: but we have Elvis, which doesn't really count as a person.
16: Oh, Claudia, get ready for this. You have the worst team member in the universe. So that's not true.
0: I don't know what you're talking about.
13: I stand for this. All right, let's just go. Okay, fine. Froggy, you'll be a New Yorker today, and we'll. And,
11: okay.
13: We'll be Floridians. Okay, here we go.
16: All right. We asked our studio audience this question. They answered, and there are five answers on the board. Besides the underarms, name a place on the body where people sweat.
13: Oh, I got it.
16: Okay. Go ahead there, Elvis Duran.
13: Under the balls.
16: Under the balls. Like, is that on under the scrotum? Would that be under the scrotum? Oh, sorry.
0: Damn.
11: Well, you don't know what you're talking about.
16: Sorry, so, testes did not make balls, the board. Danielle, would you like to answer this?
0: Yes, I'm going to say boob.
13: Under the boob.
16: The boob, yes, actually.
13: Yeah. Yeah.
0: Right.
16: You know what? Cleavage.
13: I'll give you something interesting. A fun fact. I get both of the above.
0: Really?
13: Yeah.
0: Okay. Boobs and balls?
13: Yeah.
0: All right.
13: Okay, back to you.
16: Cleavage sweat. All right, so the number four answer, by the way, and there's four left. So do you want to play or do you want to pass there, Danielle?
0: I'm going to play. We're going to play.
16: All right.
11: Yeah, come on.
16: Going to your brother, Skeery Jones. Skeery.
17: Yeah.
16: Besides the underarms, name a place on the body where people sweat.
17: The crackus of the asses.
0: God.
16: Is that the technical term?
17: Of the buttus.
16: Of the buttus. Yes.
13: Right. That's good, Skeery. Good answer. Good answer. Even though I'm not on your team, I'm rooting for you.
16: Let's go. All right. Froggert down there in Tampa. Besides the underarms, name a place on the body where people sweat. Where are you moist right now?
11: The back.
16: The back.
0: Okay.
13: Oh, yeah.
16: Your neck. You're back.
13: Yeah, yes.
16: Hey. That is correct.
13: I guess I have two more answers for you then. Oh, no, Skeery, are you got right?
0: Yeah,
13: we got crack. Okay, all right.
16: Danielle, the top two responses still on the board. Back to you. Name a place besides the underarms on the body where people sweat.
0: I'm going to say your forehead.
13: You just stole mine.
0: Sorry.
16: Damn
17: good
16: sweaty.
17: Answer. Good answer.
16: Yes,
0: yeah.
16: Absolutely. Woo. The number one response. Woo. A lot of people got sweaty foreheads.
0: Okay.
16: Skeery.
0: How many left?
16: There's one left.
0: Oh.
16: All the marbles for you, Skeery.
0: Oh, come on, Skeery.
16: No pressure. You sweating?
17: Yeah.
16: Where are you sweaty?
17: My belly button.
0: Ew.
13: Oh, God.
0: Gross.
17: The navel gets wet.
0: Ew.
13: Okay, go move ahead.
16: That's a buzz.
13: Buzz.
0: Gosh.
16: Didn't think about that. Froggy, where are you
11: your
16: sweating?
11: Hands.
16: Your hands.
11: Your hands.
0: Yeah.
17: Good answer. Your
16: hands get sweaty when you're nervous.
0: Yeah.
17: Good answer.
16: Yours probably are right now, but you know what?
0: Yeah.
16: You got it.
13: Sweaty palms.
16: Sweaty palms.
13: Well, hold on. You didn't win yet.
11: We won that round.
13: Yeah, you won the round.
16: Two out of three. So here's the second round. Are you ready? Claudia, since you are our special guest.
13: By the way, is it Claudia or Claudia?
18: Whichever you want.
13: Well, I know, but I've heard it both ways. What do you prefer?
18: I mean, if you say it in Spanish, it's Claudia.
13: That's what I said. But some people are yelling at me for saying that.
16: I don't speak Spanish.
18: You have to say Claudia.
13: Claudia.
18: As long as you don't X out the U, like Claudia.
13: Okay.
18: Like,
13: I thought you would pronounce all syllables.
18: Claudia.
13: Yeah. And all of the consonants.
18: I don't know. Some people don't pronounce the U. But it's okay.
13: All right.
18: I'll answer.
16: All right. Sea dog. We're up to you. Name a good hiding spot when playing hide and seek inside the house.
13: Under the balls.
16: Was that going to be your answer? Was that going to be your answer, Claudia?
18: No, but I'm going to go in a closet.
16: In the closet.
0: Ooh.
16: Good answer. Elvis came out of one, and yes, that's on there.
0: Claudia.
16: All right, that is the number one response. Do you want to play or do you want to pass?
13: We'll play. Okay, you're going to play. All right.
18: I have confidence in Gandhi.
16: Okay, Gandhi.
18: Yep.
16: Name a good hiding spot when playing hide and seek inside the house. There are three responses left.
18: Under the bed, Bob.
13: Under the bed.
16: Under the bed.
0: Oh.
16: Great Ding. Spot to hide.
0: Hey.
16: Very good.
13: All right.
16: There we go. Okay, Elvis, you want to just get the buzz now?
18: Here comes our first strike.
13: Okay, well, this is where I would hide if I lived in a really big house.
18: Oh, Lord, you're going to say something no one has.
13: I'm going to say I would hide in the attic.
0: Oh,
16: good
0: okay.
16: Answer.
0: Okay.
16: That's a good answer. That would have been a great answer had it been right.
18: Oh, damn.
16: Sorry, I got my fingers wrong. That was wrong. Sorry, Elvis.
18: Good answer, Duran.
13: Well, I hide in my attic.
16: Back to you, Claudia.
18: All right.
16: Name a good hiding spot when playing hide and seek inside the house.
18: I know moms don't like this, but you can hide in a dryer.
0: No!
13: Oh, my God. Oh, my God.
18: I said moms can hide. I said moms don't like
13: this. Thank God she didn't say refrigerator.
18: Oh, man.
19: Don't turn it on tumble. Sorry. Okay, you got one buzz left. You want to say refrigerator, Gandhi?
18: Because nope, I don't.
19: Name a good hiding spot when playing hide and seek inside the house.
18: Bathtub.
15: The bathtub.
13: Bathtub.
18: Yeah.
15: Good answer.
19: That is a good answer. And you know what? It's correct.
18: Yeah. Yay!
13: Really? How do you hide in a bathtub?
15: You
18: get
15: crouch,
18: in there and you shut the...
15: Down.
18: Yeah, you shut the curtain.
13: Okay.
18: Or you leave it open and you smash up against the side.
13: You know
18: Hello?
13: What? I got good news. It's my turn.
18: Oh, God. Here comes our lunch guy.
19: All right. I'll just name a good hiding spot. There you go.
13: I'm sorry. Okay. We have this at my house, too.
18: Okay.
13: Ask me the question.
19: Name a good hiding spot when playing hide and seek inside the house.
13: The family mausoleum.
18: You are the worst.
19: You have one of those. Yeah, that's right. Thank you, Scary.
13: A coffin. Look at me. I hide in a coffin.
19: Oh my God.
13: Why is everyone looking at me like I'm weird?
18: Because you give the worst answers.
15: We get to
19: the
15: steal.
19: The mausoleum. Yes, yeah. Now is your chance
15: How
19: to steal.
15: How about the tool shed?
18: No, what? No, the what? Tool
0: yeah,
18: shed.
0: Yeah, go with that. Go with that.
18: Yeah,
0: for sure.
18: How about like one of the floors of the house, like the basement?
15: The basement.
13: I think what yes. Froggy said is good. The basement's good.
18: Yes, because Sprog, did you say the basement?
20: No, under the stairs.
18: Under the stairs. Well, not everybody
13: that's,
18: has
13: that's
18: that,
13: where
18: though.
13: Harry Potter hangs
18: I
13: out.
18: I feel like my brother used to hide in the basement.
15: Should we go with Danielle's answer?
0: What about the wine cellar, everybody?
15: I mean, it seems like the obvious one.
18: Go with the...
13: The wine cellar.
18: I mean, I was going to say the basement or behind
20: Nate,
18: the couch.
20: Nate, why are we looking at
13: Nate,
20: your crotch?
13: Nate, can you stop that?
18: Nate.
19: Sorry. That's where you're hiding right now.
18: The basement or behind the couch.
13: Guys, come up with an answer. This is fatiguing.
15: I think we should go basement.
18: Okay, we're going to go with the basement.
19: Basement?
18: Yes.
19: Show me basement.
18: Yeah!
13: Wow, look at that.
15: Very good, Team New York.
13: You know what? Once again.
0: To Florida's defense, there is really no basements down here.
13: There is no basement here.
0: Whatever, you said dryer. Ma'am, you said dryer.
18: You said dryer. Sit down over there.
0: Everybody has dryers.
13: They got dryers.
0: Not in New York.
13: They got mausoleums.
0: Oh, please. What's it like to have a functional team, New York? What's it like?
19: It's pretty great here. They look happy, I gotta say.
13: You guys are no fun. I have fun even in loss.
0: Yes.
13: I enjoy my time
18: Good.
13: With the few.
18: Yeah.
15: And we used to hide in the tool shed in Brooklyn.
19: Okay.
18: Everybody has a tool shed.
15: My father,
19: you are a tool shed.
18: Yeah, you are a tool shed.
13: My God. We hide in the trunk of the Rolls Royce.
0: Right. What about the pool house?
13: But
0: isn't that outside the house?
13: Yeah, you're right, technically. But our mausoleum is not in the house either, so I should have thought that through. Well, thank you, guys. What a fabulous round of the feud.
10: They wake me up.
18: I like the morning show.
19: Oh my God, are we on?
15: Yeah, we're live.
10: Elvis Duran in the morning show.
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1: morning show. Let's have another one tomorrow. What are we watching tonight, Danielle?
2: 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Funny AF with Kevin Hart. And if you like NCIS, all 900 of your shows from NCIS are on tonight.
1: There's a lot of them. All right. Yep. See you tomorrow. Till then, say peace out, everybody.
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0: God, may the 4th be with you. Yesterday, Star Wars Day, and I forgot. I can't. How did I forget? 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
1: Happy Cinco de Mayo.
0: Yes. I forgot it's Cinco de Mayo. I am going to get a margarita tonight. I'm just saying.

0: Jenna, you won $1,000.
1: Oh my God, that is fantastic. This is fantastic that I won. I think I'm going to take a little vacation.
0: Yeah, you are. 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

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I'll have a great rest of your day. Leah's got a chance to win $1,000 in a few minutes. 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

0: on FM 97. I'm Leah Tyler. Today is Cinco de Mayo, but on Tres de Mayo, something special happened for a Taco Bell that closed over 30 years ago. An artist in Seattle made sure that there were bagpipes, a crying contest, and a 21-bell salute. And many from the neighborhood brought flowers and tokens of condolence while dressed in formal attire for the quote-unquote funeral. A local council member even attended, sharing, "My deepest condolences to the West Seattle Taco Bell community. I stand with you during this trying time. Your grief is felt, and I share in it. May this loss be a reminder to all of us to live moss." In other maybe fast food news, I cannot confirm this, but some McDonald's fans think that McNuggets are suffering from shrinkflation. And in better news, Shake Shack is giving away free burgers for National Burger Month. 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

0: Hi, I'm Karen, and I just won $1,000. I might be able to afford a tank of gas. Don't give up. Try and try again.
1: That's right. 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Enter R-I-C-H.

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We're getting a new single from Gracie Abrams on the 14th, Hit the Wall. And the visual she shared along with it, her standing in front of flames, is intriguing. FM 87. I could go

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So I don't blame you if you want to slip out of work a little early today. Hey, it's Damien on FM 97. What a gorgeous afternoon. I enjoy it, though, because, yeah, back into the 60s the rest of the week, and then chances for rain the next couple of days. Just can't keep this nice weather.

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1: Oh my gosh, are you kidding? I just had my birthday a couple days ago and I was wishing and you called me. Oh my gosh. I'm so grateful.
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Hey, we were FM 97, and you know, Sabrina Carpenter went to her fourth Met Gala last night. She rocked the Dior dress covered in film strips from Audrey Hepburn's Sabrina. You can take a look at her outfit and, of course, all the other fashions from the Met Gala last night on our Instagram.

FM 97. Wow, this is pretty cool. So Taylor Swift is set to be inducted into the Central PA Hall of Fame next year, and her induction comes within her first year of eligibility. Recognizes ties to the region here and her impact as one of Central Pennsylvania's most prominent music figures. Elizabeth Taylor is on for you right now

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Damien here on FM 97 on this National Teachers Day. Yeah, big shout to all of our teachers for your patience, your hard work, your dedication. 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You truly are making a difference. When I was young, I fell in love.

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Gosh, always something going on with these planes. So there was a delay on a Southwest flight from Oakland, California to San Diego. And well, be honest, this was a new one. Tell you what happened coming up in about 7 minutes, okay? Hang on. It's

0: Hey, Lonnie there on FM 97 with Folded. How are you, friend? Damien here. And you know, the thing is, when you travel by plane, you never know what you're going to encounter when you fly the friendly skies. So there was a unusual passenger on a Southwest flight from Oakland, California to San Diego, California that caused a bit of a delay with the flight. It was a humanoid robot passenger. A robot. Don't see these things on a plane every day, you know? This guy from Elite Event Robotics actually brought a 4-foot-tall, 70-pound robot named Bebop onto the plane. Now, the initial delay was because this robot was in an aisle seat, which violated the airline's policy for large carry-on items. So Bebop was moved to a window seat. But then, well, its lithium battery caused some more problems. Now, once the battery was confiscated, the plane was allowed to take off, and Bebop, his owner, and everybody else was on their way. But yeah, again, you just never know what you're going to see when you fly by plane, you know? All right, Zara Larson's on the way. I got Olivia Dean coming up for you, and we'll do Nicki Minaj.
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All right, now, when it comes to concert season, well, we got a bunch of shows you can win your way into. 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

All right, now we all want a fun job, right? Well, jobs that sound fun, but the people that do them say they are mentally and physically draining. I'll tell you what these jobs are coming up in about 8 minutes, okay? FM 97. Shine bright like a diamond.

Langley there at FM 97, Choosing Texas. What's going on? Damian here. Well, here you go. Jobs that sound fun, but unfortunately, the people that do them say they are mentally and physically draining. It's one of those things where, you know, it sounds like it'd be an awesome job, but in reality, it's really not. So this person lists veterinarian. They say you get into the profession for your love of animals, but you end up dealing with horrible owners, neglected and injured pets on a daily basis, spiraling rents, labor costs, and just general problems, they say. This person says flight attendants. It seems like a pretty fun job, right? Well, they say layovers are cool, but you have to get to the layover first. You really see how inconsiderate, nasty, racist, sexist, intentionally ignorant, oblivious, entitled, and selfish people can actually be. This person says running a restaurant. Not as glamorous.

We finally got a Britney Spears update here on that DUI arrest she had back in March. So she accepted a plea deal. So Brit's got 12 months probation. She pays a fine. She's got a DUI program and mental health treatment with jail time, they say, credited as served. FM 97.

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Hey, what's happening? It's Damian. That's going to do it for me. I'll catch up with you around 3 tomorrow afternoon, though. Tino is in next. I hope you have an amazing Tuesday night. Be safe, okay?

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2: 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Radio. I wasn't ready for that one.
0: All right, we are jumping into the show, man. Yeah. New day, new show. Glad to be here. What's popping, man? Everyone's here. Serena, Nicasio, myself, yep. Tino, and our producer, Matt.
3: Yeah, man.
0: Even my business partner, Mikey, behind the scenes.
3: Wow.
0: We'll actually kick things off with Serena talking about fighting with your partner in public. Ugh.

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0: All right, so we're talking about fighting in public and your last public fight with your partner specifically. Yvette's on the line. You said this was at like a family function, like a barbecue. What was happening?
2: Something came up with his ex-girlfriend.
1: Oof.
2: And I have very strong feelings about this girl. And mind you, we've been together 16 years and we were already like well on into like 11 years of this relationship. And something with her came up and I got pissed off. I grabbed my kids and I started walking out to leave. So he gets in the car and he throws my coffee, or I think it was a coffee or a soda, and he throws it all in my dash in my car.
1: Oh my God.
2: In front of everybody. And I just got in the car and I left, and I'm driving down the freeway with coffee all on my windshield inside the car.
1: I'm mad right now.
0: Yes, it is mad for you.
2: I was so pissed off. And so when we got home, he cleaned it up and made sure everything was not sticky or anything. So,
0: how long did it take for you to forgive him?
2: Oh, it takes me days. I can hold a grudge for a long time.
0: Oh, my God.
3: And you're still with this man?
2: Yes, I love him.
4: That's respect.
0: No, that's the thing, though. Here's the thing.
3: That's crazy.
0: Everyone, like, it's so easy to love someone when they're great, right? But you got to accept the good with the bad with the good. And everyone has their moments, and you were able to look past that. So that's a beautiful thing.
2: Yeah, we have a baby on the way now. So
1: congratulations.
2: We've been together 16 years.
5: Coming up next.
0: Have you heard of R-balding?
1: No.
0: So this is a positive new trend that's, I guess, shining light and positivity on going bald. But
1: okay.
0: The pictures, like, I'm on the side for this.

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1: Lancaster's number one hit music station.
0: Let's talk R-balding. Now, this is a new trend that I actually am a fan of. I think this is a win, man. Listen, when you're going bald, let's say you don't want to go to Turkey and do the transplant, right? Turkey. Uh-huh. You just want to do your thing. This should inspire you, man. Go to our friends on Instagram at Complex, and you can find this. They posted this maybe a day or so ago. And what it is, instead of treating balding like a failure, the posts show people embracing the shaved head look. So there's like a before and after.
2: Oh,
0: so
2: yeah,
0: you
2: saw
0: take
2: this.
0: You take the before picture of you looking like wild, like where you can tell you're losing your hair. And then you post the after. Look how good that guy looks.
1: Yeah, he does.
0: Right? Have you seen this, Nicasio? Like, look at this guy. I mean, that just looks ridiculous.
3: He looks like Matt right there.
0: And then when you switch it, but now look, little sex symbol.
3: Hold on. Well, then he also changed his beard too.
0: I mean, he grew it out a little bit, but still. Okay, here's another one. Look at this guy. That hair, it looks very Elon-ish. And then, boom, switched it. Handsome man. I think this is a win. And, I mean, the comments have been coming in. Ladies are like, oh, damn, okay, pelon. Like, they like this. Shayna E. said, this is positive masculinity. At Pony Lawson said, bald is beautiful. At Soy Joni said, oh, my God, they look so good bald. And then some bald dude named JP91 said, welcome home, brothers.
4: Coming up.

0: 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And our co-host Nicasio does this, apparently. Serena, what is it?
1: Gosh, it's just common sense. So the interview starts before the interview in the lobby when they offer you coffee or water. So when you accept it, they watch to see what you do next. Like, do you pick up after yourself? Do you wash the cup, put it back? Do you throw it away? Or do you just leave it there?
0: Nicasio leaves it every time. Anytime Nicasio rides in my car, he leaves a water bottle or something. Whatever his beverage was, he leaves it in the car every single time. He's been like that for years.
2: Oh, yeah. I do that so that I don't create a mess for me.
0: He has reasoning.
1: Oh, that's terrible. But where are your manners? Because they're saying like when you do that, you're expecting other people to pick up after you.
2: Well, it's like...
0: That goes back to childhood, right?
3: Well, he's a mom's boy. This makes sense.
0: The family did this for him.
2: It's like one of the things, like someone invites you over for a cookout and there's dishes, right? You're not going to wash... You're not going to eat your food and then go wash your dish. You're going to leave it there. It's just
1: on
2: hosting.
1: The table?
2: It's called hosting. When I get in Tino's cars, he's hosting.
0: No, I'm not. I'm already driving.
2: I know, you're hosting. But you're hosting my stay.
1: But going back to what you said, if someone's having a cookout, I don't feel like you leave your plate on the table. You at least like go throw it away or you go like put it at the sink, something.
2: Exactly. And guess what? Who's throwing the trash out? The person that's hosting.
1: That's nothing to do with the trash.
2: You're not getting what I'm saying.
3: No.
1: You're not getting what we're saying.
2: The person at the end of the day, the person still has to take care of your mess that you made in the house.
1: But you're making it like easier for them if you're putting it where it needs to go.
3: I have friends that when we cook for them, when they come over, they actually do our dishes for us.
0: That's
3: after
0: amazing.
3: The meal. Yeah.
0: Those are good friends.
2: That doesn't happen.
0: Nicasio's crazy. How wild is that? Like, I guarantee you, like, he goes to a restaurant and probably doesn't even throw it away at the trash can. You probably leave it there for the people to come pick up.
2: Oh, for sure. Especially if I'm tipping.
0: That's crazy.
4: Coming up next.
0: Ladies, listen. 5 signs that you met a man worth keeping. Ooh. we'll share it with you next.
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2: Nicasio,
1: Tino, Cochino Radio. Serena, what's number one?
3: He's consistent, especially when it's not convenient.
1: Oh, damn. I like that. That's a good one. 1,000%. Consistency is key in everything. It's a big deal. What's number two?
3: He holds himself accountable.
1: Number three?
3: He doesn't just want your body. He wants your mind, your peace, and your presence.
1: Boring! No, I'm kidding. I agree. Number four.
3: He protects your heart even when you're not around.
1: That's very good. And number five.
3: He makes you feel safe enough to be soft.
1: How did you know that your husband was your end-all be-all?
3: It's hard to put into words, but it was just a feeling. Like, I just knew, and I know that sounds crazy, but when I first met him, like, I just knew. And when we first met, it was like when I was 15, so that sounds crazy.
1: It is. He was, what, 32 at the time?
3: No. He was 16, and we didn't even really, like, there was nothing even there, but it was just like...
1: Because you didn't date that young.
3: No, it wasn't until, I think, like, I was 19, went on our first date, and then even then, like, that didn't really go anywhere. And then I think it was, like, 23... when it finally, like...
1: So you had that feeling when you were, like, 15. Did you have it, like, throughout the other years, too? Or did you never think about it again?
3: No, like, when I would see him, but I feel like he wasn't consistent then. So then it just never really, like, played out. And even when, like, 23, when he started coming back around, I think I was kind of, like, not checked out, but I was like, he's never consistent. But then he started showing consistency.
1: And then that feeling came back, like, yo, mm-hmm. This is him. I knew it.
3: Yep, and here we are.
1: Yeah, that's crazy.
2: Mm-hmm. You don't feel like you could have kept shopping, though?
3: Like, no, I said
2: done better?
3: I knew.
2: Yeah, but there's a lot of people out there.
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